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new releases. I'm in the market for some brand new pieces. Let me read your record list. There may be something I don't want to miss. Duke Ellington, Count Basie, and the Dorseys. Bing Crosby, Frank Sinatra, they're the voices. King Cole and Johnny Mercer just won't stop jumping at the record shop. Artie Shaw, Coleman Hawkins, and Harry James. Lena Horne, Dinah Shore, and a few of the names. Carmen Monbando and Xavier Cugat jumping at the record shop. Jack Benny and Bob Hope tell the jokes. Bob Wills and Spade Cooley play the folks.

0: Father knows just what to do. Betty Hutt and Kay Kaiser all have fame. Don't be a slighted if you miss your name. Al Jarvis, Martin Block just won't stop jumping at the record shop. We only had 3 minutes and we're not to blame because we jumped at the record shop.
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1: The Badawat Wiyot in the ancestral Mad River Valley lived on active floodplains with seismically active watersheds for many thousands of years. These ancestors were always engaged in natural hazard mitigation. The ancestral Wiyot may simply have thought of risk assessment and hazard planning as exercising common sense, while modern-day Wiyot operate within a much more complex regulatory environment. Today, the Blue Lake Rancheria builds on those ancient practices with the same goal, to reduce damage and the loss of life resulting from disasters. When emergencies happen, preparation makes the difference. 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

Wednesdays, Wednesdays. What do you do with your Wednesday evening? 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You might find yourself just cooking dinner, maybe having a friend or two over, playing video games, or maybe even just scrolling through your phone. But I have an alternative that I think is going to be just right. And that is my show and the name of it. What's up, y'all? This is Goldilocks coming at you. And on Wednesday nights, I bring you amazing hip-hop from both around the world and from artists that are right here in Humboldt County. I also bring you some R&B, some reggae, some big soul selections, and it is all just right. It is so nice, and it's the perfect way to spend your Wednesday evening. So you can still have those friends over. You can play some games. But throw my show on. I'm telling you, you will enjoy yourself to the fullest. And it is sponsored by Savita Health. 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

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I know it makes me feel better, especially when I'm playing music for all of you. 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

0: Bro, I cannot find my keys. 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
1: Did you look in the greenhouse?
0: Wait, what? 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
1: Oh, yeah, man. 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
0: What time is the show? I feel like we're going to be late. 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
1: No way, man. 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Wait right here.
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1: What the? Come on, mi amigo! This is Schwinn for the win! Pebble power! Next stop, the Bluegrass Festival!
0: Alright, but don't go too fast. This does not feel safe.
1: After the show, let's stop! Get some plants for the greenhouse!
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Perhaps there's nowhere else I will ever be. 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

0: Rufus, where are you, buddy?
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0: Golden retriever, red collar, Lassie near Sequoia Park.
1: Sarah posted to Humboldt Paws Cause. Within minutes, her neighbors started looking, checking backyards, pulling ring footage, keeping an eye out on their dog walk.
2: Hey, I think I saw your dog. Yeah, down at Community Garden on H Street.
1: 3 hours.
0: Oh my God, Rufus! I thought I lost you forever.
1: This has happened over 10,000 times in the last 12 years. Just neighbors helping neighbors.
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0: 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I smell something else.
1: I don't think.
0: Oh, I don't think.
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0: Hey kids, have I ever told you about K-Hum Kids?
1: Yeah!
0: They are arguably our most important citizens.
2: Like me?
0: Yes, exactly like you, honey, and I want to shout them all out on the radio.
3: I want to be shout out.
0: And I totally will. All you have to do is email me their first name, the school they're on their way to, and the best time to be heard.
3: Well, if she's going to be shout out, I should also.
0: Of course, I will shout you out too, brother, I promise. If they have a favorite song, include that also.
2: Bro, what about me?
0: Well, I'll shout you out too, babe, but I'm not bro, I'm dad.
2: Okay, bro.
0: So let's show them all that we see them, we hear them, and we appreciate just how great they are. Let's make them all K-Hum Kids. All you have to do is email me, Toby, T-O-B-Y, at khum.com, and I'll take care of the rest, because K-Hum Kids are...
1: Awesome! Important!
2: Seen!
3: Aura!
0: Yeah, all of that, I think. 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

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And Humboldt has no shortage of musicians, which is why Monday through Friday, we bring you local talent from past and present, featuring local legends, rising artists, and touring bands. 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

0: on down, Cap. 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
0: Yes, it's getting good, boy.
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Wednesdays, Wednesdays. What do you do with your Wednesday evening? 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You might find yourself just cooking dinner, maybe having a friend or two over, playing video games, or maybe even just scrolling through your phone. But I have an alternative that I think is going to be just right. And that is my show and the name of it. What's up, y'all? This is Goldilocks coming at you. And on Wednesday nights, I bring you amazing hip hop from both around the world and from artists that are right here in Humboldt County. I also bring you some R&B, some reggae, some big soul selections, and it is all just right. It is so nice, and it's the perfect way to spend your Wednesday evening. So you can still have those friends over, you can play some games, but throw my show on. I'm telling you, you will enjoy yourself to the fullest. And it is sponsored by Civita Health from 7 p.m. to 10 p.m. every Wednesday night here on K-Hum Radio Without the Rules.

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But if you have a need of which you can't describe,

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It helps to keep us happy and balanced. I know it makes me feel better, especially when I'm playing music for all of you. 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

0: Bro, I cannot find my keys. 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
0: Wait, what? 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
1: Oh, yeah, man. 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
0: What time is the show? I feel like we're going to be late. 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
1: No way, man. 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Wait right here.
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0: What the?
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0: Alright, but don't go too fast. 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

0: Rufus, where are you, buddy?
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0: Golden retriever, red collar, Lassie near Sequoia Park.
1: Sarah posted to Humbled Paws Cause. Within minutes, her neighbors started looking, checking backyards, pulling ring footage, keeping an eye out on their dog walks.
2: Hey, I think I saw your dog. Yeah, down at Community Garden on H Street.
1: 3 hours.
0: Oh my God, Rufus! I thought I lost you forever.
1: This has happened over 10,000 times in the last 12 years. Just neighbors helping neighbors.
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1: The Humboldt Paws Cause is brought to you by Finn and Feather Pet Shop and Myrtle Ave Veterinary Hospital.

Shamika said I had potential. Shamika said I had potential. Shamika said I had potential. Shamika said I had potential.

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Shamika said I had potential. Shamika said I had potential. Shamika said I had potential. Virgin Gloria in extensis Deo. That's my bird and my tree. My dog

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Shamika said I had potential. Shamika said I had potential. Shamika said I had potential.

Shamika said I had potential. Shamika said I had potential. Shamika said I had potential.

Mindfulness is perspective. Let's take some time to pause, breathe, and allow ourselves to center so that we can be open to every possibility in any situation. Join me, Toby, in the morning, every day at 7:30 a.m. to explore inspiration, tips, and ideas on how to live as peacefully as possible and simply be the best version of ourselves. 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

Sometime back, I received in the name of our country the bodies of four Marines who had died while on active duty. I said then that there is a special sadness that accompanies the death of a serviceman, for we're never quite good enough to them. Not really, we can't be, because what they gave us is beyond our powers to repay. And so when a serviceman dies, it's a tear in the fabric, a break in the whole, and all we can do is remember. It is, in a way, an odd thing to honor those who died in defense of our country, in defense of us, in wars far away. The imagination plays a trick. We see these soldiers in our mind as old and wise. We see them as something like the founding fathers, grave and gray-haired. But most of them were boys when they died, and they gave up two lives, the one they were living and the one they would have lived. When they died, they gave up their chance to be husbands and fathers and grandfathers. They gave up their chance to be revered old men. They gave up everything for our country, for us. We owe them a debt we can never repay. All we can do is remember them and what they did and why they had to be brave for us.

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Happy Memorial Day, whatever your plans are today, lest we forget all of the brave women and men of our armed services that gave us our freedoms, paid the ultimate sacrifice for us to do exactly what we need to do as Americans to appreciate where we live, who we are, and come together as a community. Let's continue on this K-Hummy Day. Start off our day with a little T-Bird and the Breaks.

0: All right, the heavy pets with Operation of Flight bring us to a very quick commercial break. We'll come right back with some K-Hummy goodness on this Memorial Day with Benny Sings' Look What We Do.
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0: All right, Ellen Jewell, Deporte, bringing us to a very quick break. 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On dogs, please put breeds. I am terrible at guessing breeds of animals, and I want to make sure that these missing animals get as much recognition as possible so we can get them found. And we will never charge you for posting up your animal because of our amazing sponsors, Fin and Feather Pet Shop and Myrtle Avenue Veterinary Hospital. We have a black and brown furry little fuzzy dog found out in Arcata on Patrick Court. It is a pretty German Shepherd-looking mix reading Patrick Court off of Shirley in Arcata. Friendly and came right over. Very sweet boy. Call Julie if you're missing your shepherd-looking dog. We have a lot of cool reunited stories out there. Reunited dog in McKinleyville. Reunited turtle, which is fantastic, in Arcata. Reunited cat in Fields Landing. Good stories out there. It works. It really, really works. All right, quick commercial break, and then we will come right back with a little CBDB. So it goes.
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3: 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But I have an alternative that I think is going to be just right. And that is my show and the name of it. What's up, y'all? This is Goldilocks coming at you. And on Wednesday nights, I bring you amazing hip-hop from both around the world and from artists that are right here in Humboldt County. I also bring you some R&B, some reggae, some big soul selections, and it is all just right. It is so nice, and it's the perfect way to spend your Wednesday evening. So you can still have those friends over. You can play some games, but throw my show on. I'm telling you, you will enjoy yourself to the fullest. And it is sponsored by Civita Health, from 7 p.m. to 10 p.m. every Wednesday night here on K-Home Radio Without the Blues.

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0: All right, Framix with The Right Way, bringing us to a very quick commercial break. And the last thing we want to do on a holiday is talk about jobs. But Monday, in this case Tuesday, does come, and there's nothing kind of more hollow than not having a place to go and gather a paycheck. So if you are looking to be gainfully employed and or level up your station in life, we've done some of the heavy lifting for you over on lostcoastoutpost.com/jobs or Loco Jobs, as we lovingly refer to it. Head over there, take a look at some of the opportunities of businesses looking for community members to join their team just like you. Hanson and Pereira are professional fiduciaries. They're looking for an accountant and an assistant. And Open Door has their 5 spots available, and I would imagine more adding throughout the week. All right, we are going to stop, take a very quick commercial break, and then capsize with Andrew Bird when we get back.
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0: rip a coat before you're asked to do it. 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You'll find many ways to say I love you. 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

All right, we are sliding out of our first hour into our second hour on the coattails of Harry Chapin. That was 30,000 pounds of bananas. What would you do with 30,000 pounds of banana? I'll tell you what, I would let them go rotten, because that's what I do with 4 bananas. They just sit on my counter and turn black, and I don't bake. So they serve me no purpose until I don't buy them, and then the kids are like, can I have a banana? It happens every single time. 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My name is Toby. This is Toby in the Morning, and we've got plenty of music to go for your Memorial Day holiday. Let's start off with little Seth Stratton Watkins, If the People Unite.

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2: The Badawat Wiyot in the ancestral Mad River Valley lived on active floodplains with seismically active watersheds for many thousands of years. These ancestors were always engaged in natural hazard mitigation. The ancestral Wiyot may simply have thought of risk assessment and hazard planning as exercising common sense, while modern-day Wiyot operate within a much more complex regulatory environment. Today, the Blue Lake Rancheria builds on those ancient practices with the same goal, to reduce damage and the loss of life resulting from disasters. 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
1: You know that feeling when your dog slips out the gate? 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It happens here more than you think.
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1: 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Within minutes, her neighbors started looking, checking backyards, pulling ring footage, keeping an eye out on their dog walks.
2: Hey, I think I saw your dog. Yeah, down at Community Garden on H Street.
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0: Oh my God, Rufus! I thought I lost you forever.
1: 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Just neighbors helping neighbors.
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2: All right, let us jump right into a nice long block of music from starting with our past Artist of the Week, Mr. Noah Kahn, raised on a tree farm in Vermont. 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This is his hit song, Stick Season, and then we are barreling our way towards a little morning mindfulness where we will take a moment to be mindful about our freedoms and what they mean to us.

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5: 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I want to thank them very much for them understanding the inherent value of our collecting breath, stepping back, taking a look at things maybe from a different perspective than you're used to looking at it. Today, we are going to be looking at gratitude for what we have based on what was given to us by the heroes that came before us, our soldiers, our women and men of the armed services that have fought since the beginning of time to make sure that we remain a free country and all of the wonderful things that that means. Our free will is actually something that we possess. The fact that we get to try again tomorrow, no matter how bad we failed yesterday, we get to pick ourselves up by the bootstraps. That we get to live in a safe place, as safe as we make it. That is because of the men and women that paid the ultimate sacrifice with their lives to protect our freedoms. And today is the day that we look at that and we nod our heads and we bow our heads and we give a deep reflective thank you to the universe for presenting us in our storied timeline and histories with such heroes to take the reins and lead us on into what we are today, and that is a country of freedom. So thank you. Thank you to all of the men and women of our services that have sacrificed for us and those that continue to sacrifice for us, people that they will never meet but sacrifice themselves to give to us our freedom. Here's a few songs about freedom. Crosby, Stills, Nash, Frying the Cost of Freedom, Pharrell Williams and Jean Baptiste versions of the song Freedom. Thank you. Thank you.

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3: 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All right, let's jump into another nice long block of music from K-Hum. 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

All right, Nick Lowe, I love my label. Paving the way and showing the way to our 8 o'clock hour. Through two already, my goodness. Just like always, slipping right through our fingers. This is 104.3 or 104.7, whichever one is coming in the most clear for you. KHUM, KHUM out of Cut and Eureka, Arcata, Fortuna. And if they're both staticky, head over to KHUM.com, where we are streaming live all day, every day. My name is Toby. This is Toby in the Morning on Memorial Day. Happy Memorial Day to you. Hope you're doing something wonderful with you and your family and friends. But lest you forget, at some point during the day, please tip your cap, nod your head, bow in silence. Pay homage to those that came before us and paid the ultimate sacrifice for our freedoms. Today is about memorializing those heroes that we'll never, ever get the chance to meet. So thank you to them. We've got more K-Hummy music starting right this second with a little Bebel Gilberto. No, let's try that again. Bebel Gilberto. So nice.

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7: Well, if she's going to be shout out, I should also.
4: Of course, I will shout you out too, brother, I promise. If they have a favorite song, include that also.
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4: So let's show them all that we see them, we hear them, and we appreciate just how great they are. Let's make them all K-Hum Kids. 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
5: Awesome, important, seen,
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4: Yeah, all of that, I think. 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And it is that time for K-Hum Kids. Our wonderful sponsors, BMW of Humboldt Bay and the Club for Fitness, understand our inherent value of children. However, there are none on their way to school today. None, none at all. I certainly hope that you are still tuning in. So in the meantime, I'm going to go ahead and play a couple of my very favorite K-Hum Kids songs that started it all off. Little American Authors, Best of My Day of My Life, and Johnny Clegg's Della from George of the Jungle. K-Hum Kids back at it in effect, championing you on into your final days of school starting tomorrow. But today we're just going to have a nice, chill little K-Hum Kids day.

0: Sorry, Mr. Landlord. If I ain't got it, I ain't got it. You can't squeeze blood from a rock. That's Pokey Lafarge's Rent Money, taking us to a very quick break, and then we'll do some Hiatus Coyote with Red Room when we get back.
1: 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These ancestors were always engaged in natural hazard mitigation. The ancestral Wiyot may simply have thought of risk assessment and hazard planning as exercising common sense, while modern-day Wiyot operate within a much more complex regulatory environment. Today, the Blue Lake Rancheria builds on those ancient practices with the same goal, to reduce damage and the loss of life resulting from disasters. 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

0: 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Well, I didn't like or appreciate it when I was a kid, but what I wouldn't give for one more bowl of Grandma's famous vegetable soup. 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
2: That is my new favorite way of saying KHUM, KHUM. I like that so much. We've got time for a couple more before we hit our top of the hour. Let's start with little Tracy Chapman. Here's another son.

Aretha singing about being a natural woman. I love that song. It's just so wonderfully feminine. Makes me happy every time I hear it. Bringing us into our 9 o'clock hour, the halfway point of the show, indeed, as it is happening. 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Only made possible because of the hardest working translator in the whole translator business, translator K282AD out of Ferndale. My name is Toby. This is Toby in the Morning, and we've got plenty of music lined up for your Memorial Day festivities, whatever they may be. Against all of my better judgment and grain, I put a little Beatles in there because it just screams that holiday flair, I guess. Here's a little In My Life.

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7: All right, let's take a look at what's happening in and around Humboldt County today on this holiday, Memorial Day. 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It'll take you to everything that's happening on whatever day you click in. And you can manipulate that calendar all you want with Pick a Day, or you can go day by day by clicking tomorrow, tomorrow, tomorrow, or heck, even go back to yesterday and find out where your bar tab is still open. Dun, dun, dun! Today is the final day of the Kinetic Grand Championship. Day three. Going to be culminating in the finish line at Main Street Ferndale. Get there early as parking is challenging over there. But day three starts from the private party at Crab Park, where they'll head over land and cross the Eel River just outside of Fernbridge. Watch the racers cross the finish line at Ferndale's historic Main Street, where they will park for a while before heading up to the final awards dinner. Today is the final day of Kinetic. To all those fortunate enough to cross the line, you did it, and we are very proud of you. Thank you for making Humboldt awesome and weird. We appreciate everything you do for us. Blue Lit Casino has Treat Yourself Entertainment Karaoke. Got North Coast Men's Gathering at Matole Camp and Retreat Center. Game night at Wild Hair Tavern. What else we got? Karaoke at the 707 Bar. So there's still plenty of things to get involved with. Keep in mind from our earlier weather report that if you are planning on barbecuing something for dinner tonight, you might want to get that in as early as possible as there could be rain along the coast around 6:30. So take a look at that. Keep an eye out. Don't want soggy burgers. All right, let's jump back into a nice long block of music, starting with Slaughter Beach Dog. Are you there?

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2: The Badawat Wiyot in the ancestral Mad River Valley lived on active floodplains with seismically active watersheds for many thousands of years. These ancestors were always engaged in natural hazard mitigation. The ancestral Wiyot may simply have thought of risk assessment and hazard planning as exercising common sense, while modern-day Wiyot operate within a much more complex regulatory environment. Today, the Blue Lake Rancheria builds on those ancient practices with the same goal, to reduce damage and the loss of life resulting from disasters. 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
1: All right, I want you to hang on until the top of the hour. At least at 10 o'clock, I'm going to replay the speech from Ronald Reagan, the Memorial Day speech that was arguably and noted as one of the best speeches ever given on a Memorial Day by any president at all, ever. And I played that at 6 a.m. as I started my show, realizing always that not a lot of people awake at 6 o'clock in the morning on a three-day weekend. I wouldn't be. So let us replay that again at 10 o'clock, top of the hour. I will regale you with a wonderful speech that puts into perspective exactly what today means. But in the meantime, in the in-between time and the lean times, let's do some music. How about some Richard Houghton, Fading into Purple?

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0: This is Joe, and if I'm not playing harmonica, I'm listening to K-Hum. Of course, you might find me doing both at the same time.
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3: 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And that is my show and the name of it. What's up, y'all? This is Goldilocks coming at you. And on Wednesday nights, I bring you amazing hip-hop from both around the world and from artists that are right here in Humboldt County. I also bring you some R&B, some reggae, some big soul selections, and it is all just right. It is so nice, and it's the perfect way to spend your Wednesday evening. So you can still have those friends over. You can play some games, but throw my show on. I'm telling you, you will enjoy yourself to the fullest. And it is sponsored by Savita Health. 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

0: Sometime back, I received in the name of our country the bodies of four Marines who had died while on active duty. I said then that there is a special sadness that accompanies the death of a serviceman, for we're never quite good enough to them. Not really, we can't be, because what they gave us is beyond our powers to repay. And so when a serviceman dies, it's a tear in the fabric, a break in the whole, and all we can do is remember. It is, in a way, an odd thing to honor those who died in defense of our country, in defense of us, in wars far away. The imagination plays a trick. We see these soldiers in our mind as old and wise. We see them as something like the founding fathers, grave and gray-haired. But most of them were boys when they died, and they gave up two lives, the one they were living and the one they would have lived. When they died, they gave up their chance to be husbands and fathers and grandfathers. They gave up their chance to be revered old men. They gave up everything for our country, for us. We owe them a debt we can never repay. All we can do is remember them and what they did and why they had to be brave for us.
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4: Thank you, my dear daughter Kinsley. 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
5: Yeah, I'll go ahead and I'll take the large music combo. And could you supersize that for me, please? Yes, I can. Trippers and Askers, here's Kin.

Martha and the Vandellas. Yes, that's from Good Morning Vietnam. It says Martha and the Vandellas. Yes. Nowhere to Run. Nowhere to Run to. Oh, don't get me singing. My goodness. We want to enjoy the holiday. Let's stop for a very quick commercial break. Quick. So we can reset and I can remind myself that I can't even sing in the shower. And then we'll come back with some Adam Ant, which used to be considered punk rock to me back in the day. 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If you need-

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0: 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Bro, I cannot find my keys. Have you seen them?
1: Did you look in the greenhouse?
0: Wait, what? We don't have a greenhouse?
1: Oh, yeah, man. I forgot. I've totally been meaning to build a greenhouse.
0: What time is the show? I feel like we're going to be late. I don't want to be late.
1: No, I got you, bro. Let me check.
0: Forget it, man. I can't find him. We're just going to have to stay home.
1: No way, man. I got us. Wait right here.
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1: What the? Come on, mi amigo! This is Schwinn for the win! Pedal power! Next stop, the Bluegrass Festival!
0: Alright, but don't go too fast. This does not feel safe.
1: After the show, let's stop! Get some plants for the greenhouse!
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Stepping into our 11 o'clock hour with the sounds of the Beastie Boys on our shoulders. 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My name is Toby. This is Toby in the Morning. Happy Memorial Day to all of you. Got a couple hours left, and then we'll hand you over to the very valuable and very savory and very comforting arms of Jordan in the afternoon. You don't have to do anything but keep your eye on that weather if you are planning on barbecuing later, as it looks like it might come in around 3:30, maybe 4, about a 45-55% chance of some rain along the coast. So beware, have plans to pivot if you need to. We've got plenty to keep you busy, though. We're no rain in the booth. Let's continue on this crazy K-Hummy lazy river of music with I'm With Her, Call My

0: Hey, this is Mason from Samoa. When I'm not listening to K-Hum, I'm listening to K-Hum. 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
2: 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Let's take some time to pause, breathe, and allow ourselves to center so that we can be open to every possibility in any situation. Join me, Toby, in the morning, every day at 7:30 a.m. to explore inspiration, tips, and ideas on how to live as peacefully as possible and simply be the best version of ourselves. 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

0: All right, let us take our final break of this particular show, and then we'll get into the Jordan show afterwards. But we got a little bit more music that we can squeeze into there right after this commercial break. We'll do a little Mingo Fish Trap with Mason Jar.
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0: You know how we do around here. It's their fault for telling us there were no rules. And every now and then I like to trip you up on a little something from Judy Garland. Here's the trolley song. But that is going to do it for me today. I'm going to go find a hot dog or a hamburger to get into, despite whatever the weather is going to do. You do your worst. I can eat in anything. All I need is a hood. But in the meantime, in the in-between time, I'll be right back in this chair 6 a.m. tomorrow morning. Until then, I'm out of here.
1: Forget it, I'm out of here. Forget it, I'm out of here. Forget it, I'm out of here. Just do whatever, Dad, I'm out of here.
2: 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This is Radio Without the Rules. Thanks so much for tuning on and bending an ear to be here. I'm hoping you're enjoying this Memorial Day. Maybe a three-day weekend for you. We're wrapping up the Kinetic Sculpture Race this weekend. Today is the last day crossing the finish line in Ferndale. It's a really fun weekend watching it all go down. I mean, I also got to see Imaginary Invalid at North Coast Repertory Theater on Saturday night. That was a really good show. Friday night was when I got to see it. The opening night gala, and they have another weekend coming on up. In fact, also the Ferndale Repertory Theater's Music Man is going to be opening up this weekend. Gosh, there were so many great things. Friday night markets kicked off on Friday night. It was a good, good weekend out in Humboldt County, and we have got more on the way. Today, in fact, I've got a locals-only set coming on up, followed by The Junk Drawer, The Good Time Guide, and The Artist of the Week later on, who's going to be featured. This week we're going to be featuring The Jaunty. I'm really excited about this band. And I've reached on out and said, hey, if you guys wanted to reach out and let me know when we can try and catch some time for an interview, fingers crossed I can get a little jam band on-air interview going on sometime this week. Maybe, maybe not. But I'm going to continue to keep the line out there for all local bands that are interested in getting music here on the air. Feel free to reach out. 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So if you are a part of the Humboldt Musicians Facebook group page right there, on the page is going to be a post from last week I made with the form included. 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The choice is always yours.

0: You're listening to K-Hum. That is Kindness Be Conceived by Thou and the Get Down. Stay Down. Before that, the Night Parrots from all the way in Melbourne, Australia, sending in music directly to you to listen to. That is When the Coast is Clear. Before that, the Junk Drawer from Ireland and their song Pell Mell. We're heading on into a quick break. Even quicker is how fast I got my bagel on Sunday using the Los Bagels app. If you were at Los Bagels in downtown Eureka on Sunday during the Kinetics, you know that Ramon's was closed. You know that Old Town Coffee and Chocolates is closed. So where are you going to get your coffee and bagels? Of course, it's Los Bagels. But that line was 30 people deep wrapped around the door. If you had the app and you did the in-store pickup, you're all set. Hasta la próxima. Until the next time.
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8: I want to be shout out.
5: And I totally will. 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
5: Of course, I will shout you out too, brother, I promise. If they have a favorite song, include that also.
7: Bro, what about me?
5: Well, I'll shout you out too, babe, but I'm not bro, I'm dad.
7: Okay, bro.
5: So let's show them all that we see them, we hear them, and we appreciate just how great they are. Let's make them all K-Hum Kids. 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
6: Awesome! Important! Seen! Aura!
5: Yeah, all of that, I think. K-Hum Kids is brought to you by the Club for Fitness and BMW of Humboldt Bay.

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0: Ain't No Sunshine by Jose James. And you know what? That's not going to be the truth up in Brookings. It's time for the weather forecast for you here on your Memorial Day midday weather check. 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And Brookings is having a rainy day up there. Look up and see the showers. They're going on and off, with high around 53 today. Winds are going to stay light to breezy, averaging about 8 miles an hour with gusts up to 17. And tonight it'll drop down to about 48 degrees with more showers and wind easing off. But Crescent City's also looking wet. About 90% chance of rain this Monday. High near 56, low near 49. Wind about 12 mile an hour with gusts up 27. Ferndale and the Eel River, rain is in the mix as well. It's around 85% chance. High near 63, low near 48. Winds around 9 mile an hour with gusts up 21. Inland though, Willow Creek, much nicer inland. Partly cloudy to sunny, high near 75, low near 46, with light breeze around 8 miles an hour and gusts up to 15. Heads up, it's an extremely high UV index today, so sunscreen if you're outside and pasty like myself. And Garberville, cooler and mostly dry. Intervals of clouds and some sunshine, you got a high near 67, low near 46, and only about 20% chance of rain inland. Winds about 7 mile an hour, gusts up to 16. And that is going to be your forecast for the afternoon here on Memorial Day, brought to you again by Blue Sky Roofer. We'll check back in at 4:30 to see what has changed. Every 5 minutes and every 5 miles it will. And as we head on into this break, on the other side, we've got Locals Only coming on up. But also something that locals should be aware of is Loco Jobs. If you need some work in Humboldt County, it's the best place to go find local employers looking for local employees. They're skipping the national job sites and they're putting their positions available right there in front of the largest audience in Humboldt County on the Lost Coast Outpost. So if you're looking to keep Humboldt working, use Loco Jobs.
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0: 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And Humboldt has no shortage of musicians, which is why Monday through Friday, we bring you local talent from past and present, featuring local legends, rising artists, and touring bands. 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Alrighty, Humboldt, it's time for Locals Only right here on K-Hum. This is the part of the show where I like to put the spotlight right onto the artist making music here at home. This is all about keeping the scene alive and loud. New releases, basement recordings, studio magic, CDs burned 20 years ago, forgotten, and sitting on a shelf at home. Songs you're proud of. The people that build something right here in Humboldt that's real and that reflects the North Coast. And if you ever wanted to support local musicians, super simple way to do so. Show up to the gigs, buy the merch online. You could stream, follow, like, share, subscribe. All that stuff matters more than people realize to get the word out there and to fight the algorithms against all these other popular musicians. We have some incredible artists here in Humboldt that deserve to get their airtime. So I'm gonna give it to them right here. This is a brand new Humboldt hip hop collaboration I'm gonna feature today with That Fool Al. We have Cali Los Mico and Ra MHTP. They dropped a new album called Branches on May 15th. It is tight. It is strong production, clean flows. This is laid back, old school collab energy that just, it feels really, really solid here on this Monday. So we're going to feature the first four tracks off of the record, Branches. It's the intro to the album. We got Washed, we got Neighborhood, and Recharge 3 Hard. You can find Branches on Spotify and anywhere you stream music. So go run it up. Give these local artists the love they have earned. Locals Only is made possible thanks to Brothers That Just Do Gutters, Humboldt Herbals, Mind's Eye Manufactory, and Eureka Floor Carpet One. All right, let's get into it. 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
8: Yeah.
7: It's That Fool Al. Rhyme music, hey. Heals the people.
8: Hey.
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0: And that was Locals Only right here on K-Hum. Big love again to today's featured Humbled Hip Hop collaborators. That Fool Al, we had Cali Los Mikio and Ra MHTP. The album's called Branches. It dropped May 15th. We just ran the first four tracks, which was Branches Intro, Washed Neighborhood, and Recharge 3 Hard. You can go find it on Spotify and anywhere you stream music to catch the rest of the album. 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Put somebody else into the mix. That's how you keep the scene thriving. So quick note for anybody making music here in Humboldt County. 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Okay, that's it for today. More great music on the way. Jordan in the Afternoon on K-Hum still here. 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

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I'm Chaz Lewis. 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

turn and plow, but the ground's too wet for the hopper now. Got a cultivator and a double tree, a leather line for the haw and gee. 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
6: 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But I have an alternative that I think is going to be just right. And that is my show and the name of it. What's up, y'all? This is Goldilocks coming at you. And on Wednesday nights, I bring you amazing hip-hop from both around the world and from artists that are right here in Humboldt County. I also bring you some R&B, some reggae, some big soul selections, and it is all just right. It is so nice, and it's the perfect way to spend your Wednesday evening. So, you can still have those friends over, you can play some games, but throw my show on. I'm telling you, you will enjoy yourself to the fullest. And it is sponsored by Civita Health, from 7 p.m. to 10 p.m. every Wednesday night, here on K-Home, Radio Without the Rules.

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0: You're listening to K-Hum. This is Jordan in the Afternoon. That was Jose Gonzalez against the Dying of the Light. Right now, hopping into a pause with a cause, the Humboldt Pause Cause, brought to you by Finn and Feather Pet Shop and Myrtle Ave Veterinary Hospital. 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
0: Alrighty, it is time to crack open the junk drawer, brought to you by Proud Dragon Games, your neighborhood downtown tabletop and D&D tavern. 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The weird ones, the long ones, the left field ones. This is objectively a problem, but I love it kind of song. So, or maybe it's a song with a story, a birthday shout out, an anniversary, a dedication, a track with intention, maybe a little context behind it to explain. If you've got one of those or an earworm burrowed into your brain and you want to make sure everybody suffers equally, I'm right here. 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Misery loves company. And I've got a transmitter. 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Click the junk drawer and drop your song in with this little note, and I'll shuffle through it. I'll find something worthwhile. We'll give it a proper spin. And today's submission comes from my Uncle Tim out in Hawaii. And every Friday he does this thing. He calls it Time for a Tune and sends out a song to friends all over the world to stay connected. He's on an island, so to stay connected with many of his friends from around the world, it requires a little effort. So he tosses out this song with a story and a little why behind it. And last week, one of his students asked him, out of the blue, who is his favorite composer? And without missing a beat, my Uncle Tim says, Miles Davis. Really? Not John Lennon, not Bob Dylan, not Paul Simon or John Coltrane. No, unequivocally, it's Miles Davis. And if Miles were still with us, he'd be celebrating his 100th birthday on Tuesday. So Tim went digging for the right centennial pick and landed on something light and zen, a tune Miles recorded in 1965 with his second greatest quintet, with that absolutely deadly interplay between Miles and Wayne Shorter. So here we go from the junk drawer, brought to you by Proud Dragon Games. A Miles Davis cut, courtesy of my Uncle Tim, all the way out in Hawaii.

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2: 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Today, the Blue Lake Rancheria builds on those ancient practices with the same goal, to reduce damage and the loss of life resulting from disasters. 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

0: Okay, thank you very much indeed for being with us this morning. I'd like to start by possibly investigating a point of view that I think many, many of our listeners will be a little bit hazy about. That topsoil is going to be lost forever.
1: Let's see if we can persuade the powers that be and the mills to put in the city forest.

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It'll take you there, too. 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And it is Monday, Memorial Day. We've got a bunch of stuff kicking off this week. In fact, today is also wrapping up the weekend. The Ferndale Main Street Kinetic Grand Championship Day 3 finish line day is right now going on. It started at about 10:30 on the last stretch. They'll be continuing on to the gorgeous historic strip in Ferndale. Go clap for the mud-caked geniuses. You got noon to late tonight, Wild Air Tavern game night. 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You got 7 to 10 o'clock at the Speakeasy, the Opera Alley Cats on Tuesday, the long-running Old Town jazz tradition, an institution of incredible musicians, free, 21 and up, 7 to 10, jazz by the Opera Alley Cats at the Speakeasy. And 8 o'clock, Savage Henry, Tuesday night. You got comedy Mad Libs. Audience helping make it weird. Doors are at 7:30. Show is at 8. It's $5. All ages. Bar with ID. Now, Wednesday's hump day, May 27th. And at the Captain's Quarters, you got open mic. 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Outside food is welcome. 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Thursday, you've got the big day kicking off our multi-day, multi-location indoor universe across Humboldt and Del Norte counties. We've got the Forest Moon Festival, May 28th to 31st. 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Let's see, Thursday, 5 to 7 at Fatsy Klein's, you got Out for Business, an LGBTQ+ professional networking mixer. It is always the last Thursday of the month, a great place to make friends and find out what everybody else is doing and how we can support each other. 7 to 10 at the Redwood Curtain Brewing Company in Eureka, Mike Craghead is going to be delivering some live music for free. You got Captain's Quarters, the Mighty Violets with Frankie and the Lost Souls, all originals and indie folk rock, free at the Captain's Quarters, 7:30 Thursday. 8:30 on Thursday at Humbrew's, Sleepy Time Gorilla Museum and Gumby's Junk, art rock weirdness in the best way. $25 covers, but I believe you can get it down to 20 if you get it in advance on their website. It's 21 and up. And then 8:30 at the Miniplex Richard's Goat on Thursday is Goat Karaoke Supportive Chaos. 2-drink minimum, 21 and up, and free. Friday night, you've got a continuation of the Forest Moon Chaos going on. 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There's even a Spaceballs preview in honor of Mel Brooks' 100th birthday. So there's a lot of fun stuff to go ahead and check out at Forest Moon Festival.
KHUM104.org. 5:30 to 8:30 in Old Town Eureka on Friday. Of course, it's the continuation of Eureka Friday Night Markets, the weekly crowd pleaser with makers, food, performances, and live music. And you have the Arcata Ballpark's opening day at 7 o'clock on Friday as well. Humboldt Crabs versus the Novato Kicks. Baseball is back, folks. $10, $5 for kids, 3 to 12. That is 7 p.m. Friday at the Arcata Ballpark. And you have 7 o'clock on Friday at Fatsy Klein's Friday Night Market After Party with Banjo Makes 3, happy hour all evening, free show, all ages welcome. That's a great time. 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Speakeasy, Opera Alley Cats, back at it again. Friday Jazz Session, 7 to 10. Let's see, 7:30 at the Ferndale Rep, you have the opening night of The Music Man, 76 trombones, small town comedy, big cast, and that is going to be a lot of fun. You also have the North Coast Rep bringing the Imaginary Invalid back, a classic farce, Modern Pain, big friend and family energy. I loved that show this last weekend. I got to see it. It was so good, and I encourage everybody to get out there and support them. That's at the North Coast Rep, the 5th and D Street Theater, the Imaginary Invalid. It's Friday, Saturday, and Sunday matinees this weekend. You also have Blue Lake Casino on Friday at 8, Soul Trip, classic rock and blues with soul. 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And the Eureka Theater on Friday night from 8 to 11:30 is bringing the Yacht Blooded to the stage, a free show, 18 and up. That is your Monday good time guide. Thanks to the sponsors. Thanks to you for showing up for the community. Those sponsors are Eureka Natural Foods, Coldwell Banker Sellers Realty, Eco Groovy Deals, and Plaza. 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Have a good time.

0: Hi, I'm John Lovitz, and you're listening to K-Hum. It stinks!
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Satan told me so. You're

This is a song I come up with on an airplane. I do a lot of traveling for my job. I don't mind the driving so much because you could see stuff, but the plane travel I don't enjoy, or the airport so much. So I try to get down there just in time to get a magazine for myself and then get on the plane, you know. And this particular morning, I didn't get there in time to get my own magazine, so I had to choose between one of those two magazines in the pouch that they put there in front of you. There's the Sky Mall and the Continental or whatever. And I, you know, folk singers can't really fool with no Sky Mall, so. So I picked up that other one, and there was a science article in there that I read about the human brain. And I took the first two lines of the article and I used them as the first two lines of the song that I'm about to play. And then I made the rest up by myself. Actually, that's not even true. I had a layover in Phoenix and I got on one of those payphones and I called my buddy Kent Finley in Texas down there and he beat me out of half of this. The first two lines of the science article said this. They say 3% of people use 5 to 6% of their brain. 97% use just 3% and the rest goes down the drain.

They say 65% of all statistics are made up right there on the spot. 82.4% of people believe them, whether they're accurate statistics or not.

4% of everything you're learning in college is a bunch of bullshit you'll never need. 83.4% of everything you got, you bought to satisfy your greed, because 91% of the world's population links your possessions to success, even though 88% of the wealthiest 1% of the population drinks to an alarming excess. More money, more stress.

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4: All righty, Humboldt. Welcome to the Artist of the Week here on KHUM. This is Jordan in the Afternoon, and we're going to kick off the 5 days of digging into a band with the Jaunty. This is a band that thrives on the unknown and the unpredictable, and if you like music that moves or makes you move, then lock into this Artist of the Week. This is an artist who's got funk in a pocket, slides into jazzy, shape-shifting conversations, and then lifts off into psychedelic rock. And I really think this one is for you. It's the Jaunty. They don't just play songs. They kind of treat each tune like a launch pad. The written part gives you the hook and the shape, but the real magic is actually what happens next. Four musicians just listening really hard, making choices in real time, and heading into some big musical territory with no roadmap, no compass, and no guardrails. Just a whole bunch of trust, chemistry, and a taste and thick skin for the risk that comes with it. They're a former Boston band, and they started there in about 2010 when the drummer Scott Ferber and guitarist Carton Sullenberger got started. Around fearless exploration in this band that kind of was born out of their time at the Berklee College of Music. Now, over time, lineup, locked-in bassist John Lowland, who joined in 2012, keyboardist Tyler Adams came aboard in 2015, and the quartet became this touring-minded, improvisation-forward engine, always in motion and always chasing the next turn, and they found a whole bunch of opportunity out here in the West, which is when they decided to move to Colorado, sometime around like 2017, 2018. Now, day one for the Artist of the Week. The mission is simple. We're just going to meet the sound. Don't worry about the labels. Just listen for the transitions, the handoffs, the moments where the band has taken a left turn but somehow still makes it feel really inevitable. I don't know. That's my take on the band. Let me let you take your own. This is the Jaunty. They are our Artist of the Week, and this is all brought to you thanks to Moonrise Herbs, Eureka Floor Carpet One, and Coldwell Banker Sellers Realty.

0: There you have it. That is the John T. Our Artist of the Week, brought to you by Moonrise Herbs, Eureka Floor Carpet One, and Coldwell Banker Sellers Realty. Day one, if you caught even one moment where you thought, wait, how did they get there? That was the point. This band lives for the turn and the discovery. That's exactly the reason why my head turned when I heard them the first time. And we'll be back tomorrow to give you more of a little bit of rubbernecking around 4:30 with another cut, another angle to help keep you digging deeper into their world. And if you wanted to go exploring on your own after this show, dig on into the catalog and their live recordings, because with the John T, the deeper you go, the more you find and the better they are when they're live. So really, this is a multi-dimensional new age jamprovisation and storytelling kind of a crew, electrifying genre blending, and man, am I excited for the rest of this week. A little bit of jazz, funk, rock, psych jams, all in the sonic exploration and love of music. So here we have our Artist of the Week kicking it off. What we just listened to was Good Old Boy. We had Portland and Enjoy the Ride started off our Artist of the Week set for this week. We're going to jump on into a break, round the corner on into something else somewhere else. Be back at about 4 o'clock.
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1: Hey there, Humble. This is Toby in the Morning's daughter, Kinsley, and staying connected should not be difficult or break the bank. When my sisters and I want to play Roblox, being connected shouldn't stop us. 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
2: 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All you have to do is email me their first name, the school they're on their way to, and the best time to be heard.
7: Well, if she's going to be shout out, I should also.
2: Of course, I will shout you out too, brother, I promise. If they have a favorite song, include that also.
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2: So let's show them all that we see them, we hear them, and we appreciate just how great they are. 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
5: Awesome! Important! Seen! Aura!
2: Yeah, all of that, I think. 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

0: That is 2,122 by Geese. Before that, Major Business, Brain Dead Casanovas. Right now, we're hopping on into the weather forecast tonight, brought to you by Blue Sky Roofer. And we're basically splitting the region tonight for the Memorial Evening update. The coast is staying damp, low clouds, spotty showers. Inland, mostly clear, calm, cooler overnight lows. Looks like Brookings is staying showery into the night, low around 48, a breeze easing after sunset. Crescent City, still wet at times overnight, low near 49, some clouds will hang on in there. And Ferndale and the Eel River, clouds are also going to be possible late tonight with a few showers, low around 48. And the coastal breeze should settle down later on. Inland, mostly clear tonight in Willow Creek, cooling off to about 46. Garberville's already cooling down, mostly going to be a dry overnight low of 46. There's a little bit of cloud cover, and there's a small chance of a passing shower or two in the early morning. But that's going to be the overnight look, brought to you by Blue Sky Roofer. Keep a light layer handy, just in case you're out late.
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